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1: More records could be broken across the UK today after the hottest May day on record. It could hit highs of up to 35 to 36 degrees Celsius in some parts, and it will be hottest across the Midlands, the south of England, East Anglia and South Wales, although we could be in for some thunderstorms too. There's been a last-minute surge in people booking a getaway for the May half term. The booking website On The Beach say they've seen a 40% increase. Casper Nelson is their holiday expert.
2: Well, we're seeing packages to Turkey from £175 per person. So if you're looking for value and you do want that certainty of sunshine, can understand why people are making that last-minute choice to get away.
1: Medical leaders are comparing the use of social media to smoking as pressure grows to impose an outright ban for under-16s. Around half of doctors report seeing at least one child a week who's mental or physical health has been affected by online content. The government consultation on the matter comes to an end today. Nicola Sturgeon claims she has no knowledge that personal items were bought with SNP funds. Nicola Sturgeon claims she had no knowledge that personal items were brought with SNP funds after her estranged husband admitted embezzling money from the party. Peter Murrell admitted to buying the items with funds totalling £400,000. Children are more likely than working-age adults to live in Britain's private rented sector. That's according to the Resolution Foundation, who say more young families are becoming priced out of home ownership. Anna Aldridge is a senior research and policy analyst at the think tank. They're most concerned about those at the bottom.
3: The amount of support that they can get to pay their rent has been frozen for 2 years, and rents have skyrocketed in that time. So what we're asking is for the government to unfreeze the support that people can get for their rent, because it's an absolute drag on living standards.
1: And Metallica are calling on their fans to give blood ahead of the UK leg of their world tour. The veterans of metal have teamed up with the English, Scottish and Welsh blood services to encourage those to donate blood and plasma around the dates of their shows. They say a simple act can make a powerful difference.
4: Motorists are being advised that a road closure is beginning today on the B5125, the highway in Ewlow, as part of active travel works. The closure affects the stretch between St David's Roundabout and Carlines Avenue and is expected to remain in place until Friday at 6 p.m. Drivers are being urged to plan ahead and follow diversion routes while the work is carried out. Firefighters were called to Starbeck Drive in Ellesmere Port after a small gas canister caught fire and spread to nearby fencing. One fire engine attended the scene and the crews used hose reels to extinguish the flames and cool the canister. The area was then monitored using a thermal imaging camera to ensure it was fully safe. And Chester FC have announced the signing of defender George Burrows from Oxford City. The 23-year-old has penned an initial one-year deal with the Blues and will bolster Phil Parkinson's defensive options ahead of next season. George started his career in the youth setup at Coventry City before multiple loan stints with AFC Telford United gave him a first taste of senior football. That's the latest. For more news from our area, click dradio.com.
0: Yeah.

0: Olivia Rodrigo's new song, and this is Chester's Do Radio on Tuesday morning. It's Tuesday, gotta remember that. Bank holiday Monday yesterday. Didn't sleep a lot last night. It was just far too difficult. Got up, I won't tell you how early, ridiculously early. Came into work, basically in the middle of the night. And as I was driving off the street where I live, pretty much every house had windows wide open. Wide open. And I mean, it's something I try and avoid because you just end up with all sorts of midges and stuff in your house. But it was just too hot to not have windows open last night. Now I'm thinking, did I shut them before I came to work? I must have done. I hope I did. Anyway, hope you had a good bank holiday. Tell me what you got up to before seven, and that gets you in the First Stoppers Club. We'll give you a mention. We'll start on that in a bit. We'll see what the morning papers are saying as well after Wham! Dew Project and King of My Castle in
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WhamView Projects, King of Our Castle, Chester's D Radio. And let's have a look through the newspapers, and most of them leading with the news that former SNP chief executive Peter Morrell yesterday pleaded guilty to embezzling over £400,000 from his own party. He's the estranged husband of Nicola Sturgeon. He was remanded in custody by an Edinburgh court after he admitted to siphoning party funds to bankroll his lavish lifestyle. The 61-year-old was snared after a long-running £2 million police investigation into his finances between 2010 and 2022. It culminated in 2023 when officers pitched a forensics tent outside the house in Glasgow that he shared with Ms. Sturgeon, who had stepped down as First Minister in February that year. Until he stood down in 2023, Morrell had been chief executive of the SNP for over 20 years. Nicola Sturgeon served for more than 8 years as Scottish First Minister and SNP leader. In January last year, she announced she and Morrell had decided to end their marriage. Morrell will remain in jail until his sentencing on June the 23rd. Iran's leaders were still defying pleas to scrap their nuclear plans yesterday as oil prices plunged on hopes of a peace deal. Donald Trump said his aides had largely negotiated a deal, including a memorandum of understanding to reopen the Strait of Hormuz. But the American president later added he was ready to resume fighting if Iran carried on stalling. Briefed families will today demand the Prime Minister bans social media for under-16s without delay. Keir Starmer is understood to be on the brink of backing the idea with a new law, but campaigners want a cast iron commitment. Ellen Room, who believes her 14-year-old son Jules died from a social media challenge gone wrong, will confront the Prime Minister today as the government's consultation into a ban ends. She says, I and other families who have lost children to social media will tell the Prime Minister directly. It's come under pressure from a Tory push for a full ban from the House of Lords. Lord Nash, who's spearheading the campaign, said there's encouraging speculation about the government's intentions, but children's safety requires firm commitments. The paper's all talking about the weather. Of course, the tabloids especially going mad on it. Beaches and pools packed yesterday as sunseekers sweltered on the country's hottest ever day in May. Millions enjoyed the scorcher on what was also the hottest bank holiday to date. The record-busting 34.8 Celsius temperature was measured in Kew Gardens, southwest London, smashing the previous best for May, which had stood since 1922 by a full 2 degrees Celsius. The Met Office said the old high had not just been surpassed in the capital, but elsewhere as well, including Norfolk, Suffolk, Oxfordshire and Warwickshire. And Wales had its hottest May Day ever recorded as well, with 32.2 Celsius being recorded yesterday afternoon at Harden Airport. That's beating the previous best of 30.6 Celsius in Wales that had stood since 1944. Despite the heat yesterday, thousands of Man City fans mixed cheers with tears as they celebrated a cup double and said final farewell to boss Pep Guardiola. City's Blue Army lined the streets of Manchester to pay tribute to him. They also said goodbye to departing players Bernardo Silva and John Stones. City's women's team, which won the Super League and its FA Youth Cup winning academy team, also joined the procession on separate buses. And there was also a fourth bus highlighting the club's City in the Community charity. Now, the Pope has been talking about AI. He has launched an attack on it and declared it must be disarmed. He said the expansion of bots into our lives could cause exploitation war and new digital slaveries. Blasting tech giants for idolatry of profit, he told a crowd of hundreds at the Vatican, AI needs to be disarmed. The word is strong but deliberately chosen. In the first major teaching documents of his papacy, Pope Leo said AI risks normalizing the exploitation of people in the same way slavery once did. The Vatican's new publication titled Magnifica Humanitas adds that AI bot systems will make conflicts easier to start. He said AI is not inherently evil, but should not be concentrated in the hands of only a few people. Now, Morrison's is removing sharp-pointed kitchen knives from sale in a bid to combat knife crime. It's replaced traditional knives with blunt-ended ones that can't pierce skin. Anti-knife charities and campaigners backed the switch, which is a first for a British supermarket. And a man of 98 has become the oldest person to do a plane wing walk.
Harriet Heisman, who's actually just turned 99, spent 9 minutes on top of a biplane reaching more than 3,200 feet. He said it was the most incredible experience of his life. I feel 100 times better than I ever have. His stunt at Duxford has raised £2,200 as well for Lennox Children's Cancer Fund in memory of his wife and stepson who died of the disease. Henry, or Harry as he calls himself, who built mosquito bombers and gliders for D-Day during World War II, asked his care home if they could set up his childhood dream. The boss at the care home in Woodham Ferrers in Essex said Harry had been unable to walk upstairs but worked to build back the strength in his legs with a physio. She said he changes what the world believes is possible at the age of 98.

Katy Perry, of course, that is California Girls. This is Chester's Day Radio. Tuesday morning, it's the 26th of May. A message here from Jill Bender. Jill says, I wonder if Gavin is back from his bank holiday time off. I think we know the answer to that question now. My garden hose exploded. Continues Jill. There's a sentence I didn't think I'd say when I got up this morning. My garden hose exploded. I had to buy a new one. Once it was connected properly, I could water the garden instead of lugging watering cans back and to. I know, and those plants have really needed watering over there over the last week or so. I've had my sprinkler. I can't say that word. I've had my sprinkler out. Dave, morning. Dave's in Upton. He gave up trying to sleep at 5.15 this morning. God, I was just too hot to sleep, wasn't it? Quiet bank holiday again. Bit hot to do much, says Dave, but he did see his grandchildren yesterday, and today he's taxiing his son to and from work and spending pretty much the rest of the day, I think, hiding.

Rob, fishing on Friday, working on Saturday, a trip round the boat museum on Sunday, then working in the garden. And I went to pictures last night to watch the Michael Jackson film. Oh, I need to go and see that. What a talented guy he was. His music, just incredible, there's no denying it. We have another dog staying with us this week, as my stepson and his girlfriend are with us for the week, and they're looking after a friend's dog. I hope Cookie's getting on just fine with the guest dog. Who else is with us? Oh, Kaz. Hello, Kaz. Kaz says Roy is out with Bella at the moment. I did get dressed, but Shirley wants her dad at this time of the morning.

0: about.
1: Bring Your Love, it's Madonna and Sabrina Carpenter together on Chester's D Radio. I've just looked at the data from the Chester Weather Station from yesterday. At 20 past three, it hit 34 Celsius yesterday in Chester. 32 and a bit was the official high in Wales, recorded at Harden Airport yesterday. Today, still going to be lovely and warm, just not that hot round here. Not as hot as 34 Celsius. High 20s, they're saying today. Another hot and sunny day. We might see a drop of rain or two, though, around tea time.
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1: We do see rain around tea time, it's going to be welcome. Now, we're hoping the roads will be quieter today because, of course, it is half term. Almost forgotten about that with the bank holiday and the sunshine. Just a reminder that there's more closures around the St David's roundabout today. It's already quite busy coming down Hollywell Road to St David's, but the gap between there and Carlines Avenue, so the bottom of the highway, is going to be shut, so we can only imagine what that's going to do to traffic flow. We'll keep an eye on that, and anything you spot, let me know, please, on 391063.
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Kid Laroi, that's Without You. It's 10 to 7. Andrew Garland is now with us in the First Uppers Club. Good morning to you, Andrew. We had a mainly relaxing weekend, he says. After some DIY on Saturday morning, I was out on the bike for a good ride out to Hyde on the back roads in the glorious weather. That's quite a trek. Sunday, I was at the football. Then we were at our friends for a few hours enjoying a few evening drinks in the garden. And yesterday, we mainly just chilled in the hot weather. It was pretty much too hot to do anything really yesterday, wasn't it? Back at work today, but I'm working from home, delaying the commute by one whole day. Good.

0: free.
1: Duran Duran and Nile Rodgers, Free to Love. That's their brand new song. It's rather good, isn't it? It's Chester's D Radio. First Offers Club filling up nicely. I thought it'd be quieter this morning. You know, it's half term. Bank holiday yesterday, sunny weather forecast. I thought a few more people might have just decided to sack work off, but we're pretty busy this morning. Still 5 minutes left to register as well. Do that before seven, and we'll give you a mention and put you in the First Uppers Club right after the news.
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1: It's going to be another hot and sunny day today. It's already 16 Celsius, 7 in the morning. We'll be heading up to the high 20s, so not as sweltering as yesterday, but still lovely and sunny. Might be a drop of rain knocking around about tea time.
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2: It's said to be another scorcher of a day, with temperatures expected to reach the mid-30s yet again. Yesterday was the hottest May Day ever, and more records are expected to be broken once again today, although we are being told there could be some thunderstorms on the way today. Medical leaders are comparing the use of social media to smoking as pressure grows to impose an outright ban for under-16s. Liz Whittaker has more.
3: Doctors say they're seeing a wave of radicalised children due to their exposure to hateful, manipulative and addictive content. Around half surveyed also say they encounter at least one child a week whose mental or physical health has been affected by online content. Former ministers Wes Streeting and Angela Rayner are now joining calls for an outright ban as the government consultation on the matter comes to a close today.
2: Scottish Parliament is expected to back a call for Westminster to allow for a second independence referendum. First Minister John Swinney will table a motion calling on the government to hand over the powers to do so, with the SNP and Green MSPs set to vote in favour. But the Prime Minister has previously shot down the demands. Nicola Sturgeon says she had no suspicion her husband was embezzling funds from the SNP. Peter Morrell admitted buying items like a camper van, expensive watches and game consoles with the party's money. The former Scottish First Minister says she never had access to his financial records. Children are now more likely than working-age adults to live in the private rented sector. The Resolution Foundation say many families are priced out of home ownership and are now having to rent for longer. Hannah Aldridge from the think tank explains why.
4: Not really been building many more social rented homes. What we saw is a lot of people kind of going into the private rented sector in their 20s about 10 years ago, thinking this is a pit stop before I move into owner occupation. Because of the housing market, they've found that they're actually kind of stuck there and now they're having kids.
2: And Billy Idol's won the Lifetime Achievement Award at the American Music Awards. Thanking his fans, he said he didn't think his music career would last 6 months. Now it's been 50 years.
5: In local news, a temporary road closure has come into force today on the B5125, the highway in Ewlow, due to active travel improvement works. The affected section runs from St David's roundabout up to Carlines Avenue and will remain closed to traffic until the end of the week. Motorists are advised to allow extra time for journeys and follow signed diversion routes. Firefighters have dealt with a small gas canister fire at a property in Ellesmere Port. The blaze spread to nearby fencing before being extinguished by crews using hose reels. The canister was cooled and monitored with thermal imaging equipment to ensure there was no further risk. And Chester FC have signed defender George Burrows from Oxford City on an initial one-year deal. The 23-year-old right-back previously came through Coventry City's youth system and also played for Altrincham, Redditch United and Telford. Manager Phil Parkinson says Burrows is an athletic and aggressive defender who fits the club's style of play. That's the latest. For more news from our area, click dradio.com.
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2: Hull City have celebrated their return to the Premier League with an open-top parade, showing off the playoff trophy to fans outside City Hall. Manager Sergei Yakirovich addressed the crowds after Saturday's Wembley win.
6: I have to tell something, you guys. I only had one task before the season: to stay in Championship. I failed. We go to Premier League!
2: Notts County are heading back to League One after a dominant 3-0 win over Salford City in the League Two playoff final. It ends the club's 11-year absence from the third tier of English football. England's women have wrapped up a 2-1 T20 series win over New Zealand after a dominant 7-wicket victory in Hove. Danny Gibson led a superb bowling display, taking 3 for 14 as the Kiwis were bowled out for just 80. And Stan Wawrinka has played his final match at Roland Garros, losing in 4 sets to Jesper de Jong. The Swiss star bowed out yesterday to huge applause on a sun-soaked afternoon in Paris.
0: Chester's D Radio Sport with Liverpool FC. 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
1: So we are back to it. Tuesday morning, the 26th of May. Have you got to go to work today? Boo and indeed hiss if you

Addicted to Love on Chester's D Radio, where it's 13 minutes after 7, and Lois O'Brien. Morning, Lois. Yes, I'm very well, thank you. She's with us in the First Uppers Club, as is Trudy Powell. Did I hear you, Trudy, on Dave Phillips' 60-second challenge on Sunday? I think I may have done. Hope everyone had a good weekend, she says. Isn't it great to have the sunny weather? It so is. Caroline Treby says, what a hot night. I mean, I couldn't really sleep at all last night, if I'm being honest. Back to work today. Isn't it strange how you can cope better with the heat when you're not working? Every time. Feel sorry for all those outdoor workers today. Yeah, I mean, yesterday would have just been pretty much impossible, I think, to do a full day's work outdoors. And Tina, hello Tina. Tina Evans says, hope you've enjoyed your weekend. I certainly have. Another hot one today. Unfortunately, we have to work. Thank God, though, she says, for air conditioning. Otherwise, the shop will be unbearable. Yeah, the air conditioning's working in the studio today as well. This is the day I wanted it to work, and it is doing. Enjoy your day, she says, and stay safe in the sun. Thank you, and you. Hello to John. John Hickis, who says, I've just taken Bailey out for his early morning walk. It started to get hot. He didn't want to go far. 16 Celsius already. Could you please mention my Auntie Pam, who lives in Hanbridge? It was her birthday on Saturday. I hope you had a fabulous birthday, Auntie Pam. And Sharon. Morning, Sharon. Sharon Verrier's with us. Hope you had a good weekend, she says. I've been up since before 5 a.m. with the dogs. We've been out over the field. It was a really early walk this morning with no one around. They are the absolute best, aren't they? Have a wonderful day, First Uppers, wherever you are, whatever you're up to. Enjoy the sunshine if you can.

0: She still not found him. Goodness sake. Ray, and where is my husband? If you're in town on Saturday, you might have seen in Exchange Square the free event being organised by Heritage Chester to launch the Heritage Festival, which is now on for the next fortnight. Hope you enjoyed that if you went. But what is happening this week, week one of the Heritage Festival? I'm very, very pleased you asked that question, because we got Jen McAndrew from Heritage Chester up early and coming on the show to tell us in exactly an hour.
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0: Don't forget this closure today from the St David's roundabout to Carlines Avenue. So that's the bottom bit of the highway closed in both directions. It's already looking quite busy through Sandy Crofts. I'm guessing there are some temporary lights by the Moor Lane Factory Road junction. By the look of the patches of slow traffic there. What else is happening? A few little build-ups, but nothing that's going to cause you any delays at the moment. We're thinking it might be a little bit quieter this week because it's half term, but we'll see. A41, those temporary lights must still be there. Milton Green, actually, there are a couple of small queues coming down from Hatton Heath and up from the sort of Handley direction. A couple of short queues approaching those lights on the A41. If there's anything else, please let me know what you see by giving us a ring on 391063.
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Port getting a mention on the national news because the weather station there recorded Wales' hottest May Day for 82 years yesterday. 32.2 Celsius it was at Harden Airport yesterday. In Chester, it got up to 34. And the record was in Kew Gardens, southwest London, 34.8 Celsius. Norfolk, Suffolk, Oxfordshire, Warwickshire also had temperatures in excess of 34 Celsius yesterday. The hottest May ever recorded, and also it narrowly topped the bank holiday record, which was 33.3 Celsius recorded on bank holiday Monday in August 2019. So the hottest day in May ever, the hottest bank holiday ever yesterday. And it was just beautiful. Yesterday morning, it smelt, when I first went outside, it smelt like, you know when you, and it felt, it smelt and it felt like, you know when you're on holiday, Greece, Spain, that sort of thing, and it's just hot like this all the time, and you get up in the morning, it just got that aura about the day, even at 8 a.m. It was very much like that yesterday, and I loved it. And you know what? When this sunny, hot spell comes to an end, and it will, you know what we've got to look forward to after that? When it rains. The first time it rains after a long, hot, sunny spell, it smells amazing, doesn't it?

in the washing on Sunday morning, a couple of days away, I had to dash down to Essex. Came back and thought, right, I'll do some washing because I was going to a barbecue Sunday afternoon. And it was so warm. Washing the clothes and stuff, did the whites first, stuck it out on the clothes horse thing on the patio. By the time I'd done another load, what was out in the garden was half dry. I mean, most of my washing was dry. I started doing it about 8 o'clock Sunday morning. By lunchtime, pretty much everything was dry, in and folded up. I haven't put it away yet, obviously, because I'm a bloke. And then off to the barbecue, which was great. 15, I think, of us there. All of a sudden, about 4 o'clock, I realised I was the only bloke still in the garden. And I asked where the other lads were. Apparently, they'd all gone in to watch the football. I stayed in the garden with the ladies.

0: The Cowboy's gone. It's Chester's D Radio. And it is 25 to 8. Temperature currently in Chester, 17 Celsius. Half past 7 in the morning, just gone. 17 Celsius. We're heading up to the high 20s today. Probably not the 34 that we saw in Chester and the 32 we saw in North Wales yesterday. But 29, 30 possibly. Lots of sunshine again. It's going to be a beautiful day, though we are told we might see a drop or two of rain, perhaps around tea time. Maybe a rumble of thunder or two. It's always a possibility when the weather's been this hot. And yeah, of course, as I said before that song, or was it before the song before, once it does rain after this weather, it's just going to smell absolutely amazing. And the garden's going to need it when it comes. I've had my sprinkler or hose out pretty much every evening, apart from one or two that I've not been at home for the last 10 days or so. Just because I bought some quite expensive stuff recently, some like bits of new hedging and stuff, and it said, keep very wet. So I'm getting no help from the heavens with that at the moment. So thank goodness for the jolly old hose pipe. Right, we'll check the situation on the roads in a moment. Then we'll hear Bruno Mars. And after that, it's On This Day in Music.
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0: There's a small queue now heading to the Belgrave Lights and the Post House roundabout, but not much of a delay compared to the situation usually. We're hoping for a quieter week on the roads, of course, with it being half term. The A41, those lights by the junction of Frog Lane, will still be in place because it's queuing a little coming up from Hanley and down from Hatton Heath towards that area. A little bit slow eastbound on the M56 between junction 15 and 14. Not too long a patch of slow traffic there before you'll get going again. Elsewhere, building up in all the usual places. Don't forget, congestion likely around St David's roundabout. It's already busy coming down Holywell Road. We've got that little stretch of the highway closed between the roundabout and Carlines Avenue. 391063 is the number if you spot anything else.
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Bruno Mars, I Just Might, right? It's 17 minutes to 8, it's the 26th of May, and it's time for On This Day in Music. And for part one, we're heading back 47 years to the 26th of May 1979, when the song I'm about to play gave Blondie their second British number one, taken from their album Parallel Lines, which was the biggest selling album of 1979. This particular song was written by Chris Stein, and I didn't know this, it was inspired by Debbie Harry's cat.

Debbie Harry's cat was called Sunday Man, and he was the inspiration for Sunday Girl, which became Blondie's second number one. And it got to the top of the chart 47 years ago today on the 26th of May 1979. From this day in music part two, we'll go back just 4 years to this day, 2022, when the four members of ABBA made their first public appearance in 14 years as they attended the premiere of their ABBA Voyage show in London. Agnetha, Frida, Benny and Bjorn reunited for the opening night of the concert, which featured digital versions of the band. The concert had been in the works since 2016, been working on it for 6 years. It featured groundbreaking new technology that recreated the sight of ABBA in their 1970s prime. And which ABBA song am I going to play? Well, at the moment, it just has to be this one.

Summer Night City. Had to play that one, didn't I? 4 years ago today, Agnetha, Frida, Benny and Bjorn reunited for the opening night of ABBA Voyage, the show in London, which featured New Tech recreating them in their 1970s prime. Summer Night City seemed appropriate after the night we've just had. I gave up before 1 a.m. I mean, I just woke up about 12:30. Last night, I was just so hot, it was ridiculous. Every window was open, I was lying on the bed, I was wearing very little, and that still wasn't enough to keep cool enough to go to sleep. So I gave up, got up, pottered around the house, came into work in the middle of the night, and got ahead of myself and done all my emails and stuff. This is Roger Sanchez.

0: looks like it's going to be another hot night as well tonight. I suppose, it must be possible to sleep in the hot weather. People do in the hot countries, don't they? Guess it's we're just not used to it, are we? Not a breath of wind yesterday and last night either. If you're heading from Eulo to Aston Hill past St David's, it's very, very slow. Some queuing traffic there. A little bit of a queue coming into the post house on the 483. Busying up inbound on the A51. Slow patch of traffic eastbound on the M56 as you join it at Stoke. And A41 coming down from Hatton Heath and up from Handley to the Frog Lane Junction with the A41 at Milton Green. I think the traffic lights must still be there. There's a little bit of queuing traffic there, but generally speaking, it's better than usual because it's, of course, it's school holidays again.
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2: The government's consultation on keeping children safe online comes to an end today as they face a growing calls for an outright ban on social media for under-16s. Liz Whittaker has more.
3: Ex-ministers Wes Streeting and Angela Rayner have both called for a blanket ban on social media. It comes as around half of doctors say they're seeing at least one child a week suffering from the effects of online content, comparing it to smoking or not wearing a seatbelt. They're also warning of a wave of radicalisation as a result of what kids are seeing on the internet.
2: A new record's been set for the highest overnight temperature for May, not falling below 21.3 degrees at Kenley Airfield in South London. The Met Office call it a tropical night, and temperatures are expected to continue climbing to the mid-30s in some parts today. Elsewhere, firefighters have worked through the night to tackle a fire near Arthur's Seat in Edinburgh. Emergency services were called to the scene yesterday evening, with clouds of smoke seen rising from the area, while locals were advised to keep their windows shut. The city reached a temperature of 26 Celsius. The US says it's carried out what they're calling self-defense strikes in southern Iran. Military chiefs say the action was to protect its troops and that it was using restraint during the ongoing ceasefire. It says negotiations continue over a possible deal to end the war. Britain's private rented sector has more than doubled in size since the turn of the century, and it's children who are being hit the hardest. That's according to the Resolution Foundation. Hannah Aldridge is a senior researcher there.
4: One in six don't feel able to make long-term plans because of their housing situation. But if you couple that with the fact that now children are more likely to be in this tenure than working age adults, that kind of doesn't really sound like the ideal kind of housing situation to be in if you're raising a family.
2: And Metallica are calling on their fans to give blood ahead of the UK leg of their world tour. The veterans of metal have teamed up with the English, Scottish and Welsh blood services to encourage those to donate blood and plasma around the dates of their shows. They say a simple act can make a powerful difference.
5: Motorists are being advised that a road closure is beginning today on the B5125, the highway in Ewlow, as part of active travel works. The closure affects the stretch between St David's Roundabout and Carlines Avenue and is expected to remain in place until Friday at 6 p.m. Drivers are being urged to plan ahead and follow diversion routes while the work is carried out. Firefighters were called to Starbeck Drive in Ellesmere Port after a small gas canister caught fire and spread to nearby fencing. One fire engine attended the scene and the crews used hose reels to extinguish the flames and cool the canister. The area was then monitored using a thermal imaging camera to ensure it was fully safe. And Chester FC have announced the signing of defender George Burrows from Oxford City. The 23-year-old has penned an initial one-year deal with the Blues and will bolster Phil Parkinson's defensive options ahead of next season. George started his career in the youth setup at Coventry City before multiple loan stints with AFC Telford United gave him a first taste of senior football. That's the latest. For more news from our area, click dradio.com.
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2: Hull City have celebrated their return to the Premier League with an open top parade, showing off the playoff trophy to the fans outside City Hall. Manager Sergei Yukievich addressed the crowds after Saturday's Wembley win.
6: I have to tell something, you guys. I only have one task before the season: to stay in Championship. I failed. We go to Premier League.
2: Notts County are heading back to League One after a dominant 3-0 win over Salford City in the League Two playoff final. It ends the club's 11-year absence from the third tier of English football. England's women have wrapped up a 2-1 T20 series win over New Zealand after a dominant 7-wicket victory in Hove. Danny Gibson led a superb bowling display, taking 3-for-14 as the Kiwis were bowled out for just 80. And Stan Wawrinka has played his final match at Roland Garros, losing in 4 sets to Jesper de Jong. The Swiss star bowed out yesterday to huge applause on a sun-soaked afternoon in Paris.
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7: We will speak in about 15 minutes time with Jen McAndrew from Heritage Chester, organising the Chester Heritage Festival, which launched, didn't it, in Exchange Square on Saturday. It's on for a fortnight. It should be giving us the highlights of some of

boys, of course, in suburbia. It's Chester State Radio. We love the summer, we love the sunshine. Well, I say we, nearly everyone does. Some people are not keen on the hot weather and can't wait for it to rain. You probably won't have to wait that long, to be honest with you. But, I mean, the summer, even for people that love it, there are a couple of things that just, you know, irritate, shall we say. Literally, actually, wasps, first of all. Wasps are annoying little so-and-sos, aren't they? I've got a citronella candle, and I was a bit dubious. Burn it when you're outside, put it near where you are, and it does actually keep wasps and bugs away a bit. Flies, they're another thing that annoy in the summer. They come in, they fly in. And I don't know how they get in half the time, but they can't get out even when there's a massive window wide open for them or the doors wide open. They still can't find their way out. So that's annoying. The other thing is midges. And I don't know if you've been bitten this weekend. I have been fully chomped on this weekend by a selection of midges. So I was out, I've been out all weekend in the weather, really. And I think Sunday really was the day when I seem to have got eaten the most. I'm now covered in bites on my arms and legs, and they irritate, they itch like crazy, don't they? Of course, you don't notice them having a little chomp on you. It's only after they've gone the bite appears and the itch begins, and then you notice all these bites. So I thought there must be something in my little first aid basket. Where is my first aid basket? Little medicine box, got it in the kitchen somewhere. Anyway, I found it, and the first thing I came across was a bottle of Cavonia that was 3 years out of date, so that went down the sink. And then I found some aloe vera jelly, which I must have bought years ago. I've used some of it. It's a half-used tube, but it doesn't do very much. It just stops the irritating, and I'll take that at the moment. So I've brought it into work. Here it is. This is my tube of aloe vera jelly. Every half hour I'm squeezing more of it and rubbing it into these itchy

0: you've been bitten by midges and they itch like mad, chuck a bit of that on. It does sort of calm the itching down for half an hour or so. But when I say I've been bitten everywhere by midges over the weekend, I do mean everywhere. And no, there are some places I don't know how they get to them either.
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0: Eastbound on the M56 from junction 15 to junction 12. We've got one or two patches of slow-moving traffic. Nothing that's going to be a massive delay, I don't think. But, yeah, you know, slowing down and going again, then slowing down, it gets a bit annoying, isn't it? A51 inbound, Stamford Bridge to Littleton, its usual ploddy self. A little bit busy between the Belgrave lights and the Post House roundabout, up the slip roads to the Post House, but way better than usual. Of course, it's half term. A41 queuing coming up from Hanley and down from Hatton Heath. Those traffic lights are still there by the Frog Lane junction. It's looking a little busy in through Hull. Little busy Sealand Road coming in, approaching the Sorbwell Turn, but that's possibly just the lights. I don't know. St David's very busy round there now, coming down Hollywell Road, coming down from Ewlow Green. Really just sort of congested all round the roundabout there. And going over the top of St David's, actually down to Aston Hill, looks slow as well. Don't forget we've got that closure of the highway between the roundabout and Carlines Avenue for the ongoing active travel pedestrianisation improvement works. That's a mouthful. 391063 is my number. Give us a ring, please, if you spot anything else.
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0: And we'll get Jen McAndrew from the Chester Heritage Festival on after Primal Scream.
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0: you might have been in Exchange Square on Saturday for the Chester Heritage Festival launch day. Jen McAndrew was. Well, you'd expect her to be because she's organised it and she's here now. Hello, Jen.
1: Hello.
0: Hello. It was a good day on Saturday, I understand.
1: It was absolutely amazing. The weather was great, and so many of the community came out and joined in. It was fantastic.
0: Good. I know you had a lot going on in the square, and there was a lot going on in Picture House as well on Saturday, which is all the launch for the two-week Chester Heritage Festival, which is on week one, coinciding with half-term. And you've popped in loads of family-friendly, free things to do this week. So we need to hear about those.
1: We have, yeah. So the first thing, which I know parents love, we have got free craft sessions running every day throughout half term. You don't need to book them. You can just turn up and join in. So today you can head to Grosvenor Museum to create your own coat of arms, or the Cathedral, where they've got family activities. They've got two sessions there, 11 till 1 and 2 till 4. Tomorrow, again, you can go to the museum or the cathedral again. Thursday, I'm running a paper mosaic workshop in Picture House, which is going to be awesome.
0: You got skills there, Jen.
1: I have. Oh, I'm an artist, Gavin.
0: I'm impressed.
1: And on Friday, you can join tomorrow's Women Chester in Picture House for a lovely, relaxed, creative session as well. And then both Saturdays, so this Saturday, 30th of May, and then next Saturday, the 6th of June, you can join in Lego Let's Build Chester, so children get the chance to build their own Chester buildings for the city.
0: Well, that's great. And yeah, maybe they could pop one or two of them in Tony Chester's Lego display in the market.
1: Well, I've heard a rumour he may well be going along to a session or two.
0: Well, that's good to know. That's good to know. He's very clever with Lego. He's very, very clever with it. Has he made a Lego you yet?
1: Oh, yeah. I've been in there years. I'm walking a dinosaur.
0: Oh! he's made a Lego me as well. I'm not sure if I'm still in there, but I was topless in it at one point. I don't know why. Okay, now listen, you've got also the BBC Gladiators winner Amanda Waugh coming back again, because she's been already. She's coming back.
1: She is, yeah. So she's joining us tomorrow in the amphitheatre. We have got Discover Roman Chester, which is from 11 till 3, free again, fun for all the family. And Amanda's going to be there at 12 o'clock and 2 o'clock. And people have the chance to train like a champion in a real Roman arena.
0: Obviously in the amphitheatre, brilliant this.
1: It's going to be fantastic. So we're going to have real Romans there. The English Heritage team are going to be there with findings. There's going to be a little dig area where children can go and become, I've forgotten the word.
0: Archaeologists.
1: I nearly said architect.
0: I wouldn't want to spell it.
1: and the museum's going to be there with real finds that they've found in the amphitheatre over the years as well. So it's going to be awesome, really good fun.
0: Okay, so that's tomorrow, Discover Roman Chester, 11 till 3 in the amphitheatre. Yes. With lots of stuff going on there. And we've got Discover Viking Chester, because when the Romans went, then there was 500 years and not a lot, and then the Vikings came.
1: That's right, yeah. So that's this Saturday, 10 till 2. Now, this one is going to be absolutely amazing. A great day, like stepping back in time for the whole family. There's going to be camps of Vikings. They're going to be in combat that you can watch. And you get the chance to explore authentic Norse tents, strike your own coin, and there's also going to be Viking historians doing little pop-up talks as well.
0: I think this is great, and I'm just going to reiterate, you've mentioned a load of events already, and every single one of them's free. Which I think
1: every single one is free.
0: Absolutely fantastic, because we all know, you know, it's everything's just super expensive today. So to have all these things free in Chester during the half term for families, I think is absolutely wonderful. Yes. The Heritage Trail, that's running, the Family Heritage Trail, that's on as well, isn't it? This is another free thing.
1: It is. So from today, you can head into Picture House and pick up your trail sheet, and it's going to take you all over the city. I don't want to give away the spots, but think of anything iconically Chester, you'll be visiting it. And you discover a word at each location, and then you can email us and you may even get a little prize.
0: Lovely, lovely, lovely. There's the Welsh D Trust evening. This is tomorrow at Picture House?
1: No, you've... oh, sorry. This is...
0: Have I got the date wrong? An evening with the Welsh D Trust.
1: I'm now having a flap.
0: Yeah, I know why. I've skipped down a couple of... I've skipped down a couple of lines on the bit of paper you sent me.
1: I have, yeah. So the Welsh D Trust is...
0: Caught you out there, didn't I?
1: I'm double-checking the date because I'm not convinced that's the correct date. It's Thursday the 28th of May.
0: Thursday the 20th... Oh,
1: Thursday,
0: right, Thursday.
1: The 28th of May.
0: Got you. So it's Thursday, so not Wednesday. Right, okay.
1: That's right, yeah. It's also 6 till 9 p.m. So that one you can come along and hear about the conservation work protecting and restoring the River Dee. You can discover how you can get involved in it. It's going to be a really lovely, relaxed evening with people who really care about Chester's greatest national treasures.
0: Yeah, absolutely. I know a lot of people get very vexed about the state of the river, so...
1: They do, and these guys are amazing. You may have seen them on our socials. They really do care, and they do an awful lot of hard work to take care of the river.
0: Good, and, you know, because, you know, you can't let it get too far, because you might get to the point of no return, and a lot of people, you know, we have boating clubs, rowing clubs, don't we, all sorts. We have the D Mile, and people just generally enjoying the river, so a lot of people are passionate about it. I mean, this rather marvellous radio station is named after it, so we need to look after this river, for sure.
1: My dog is named after it.
0: Well, there you go, you see.
1: I give you
0: a radio station, you raise me a dog. That's fantastic. I love that. So all of this stuff that we've just mentioned is free of charge, which is just incredible and a testament to the hard work from all you guys at the Heritage Festival. Putting all this stuff on. There are some events where there's a little charge, though. Tony Chester's Great Big Chester Quiz this Sunday. That's one of those events. I think I think it's a fiver to take part
1: it's
0: in that.
1: £5,
0: and that money goes into your pot to put on stuff during the year and next year, doesn't it?
1: That's right, yeah. So that will help us to put on more events like this.
0: And there's something that is next week, but I'm going to mention it now because you might need time to organise and book up. This is something that the Forge is doing in conjunction with the amphitheatre.
1: Yeah, so we've got lunch at the Forge and then an amphitheatre exhibition tour. So this is actually with the Mel. So it's a more indulgent way to explore Chester's Roman story. £35 a head, you get an exclusive lunch at the Forge, followed by a guided tour of the amphitheatre and then the amphitheatre exhibition tour at Grosvenor Museum. It's on a Monday, so the museum's actually closed.
0: Mm.
1: So this is a really exclusive event where you get something that no one else is going to experience.
0: Okay, lovely. So we can find details of everything you've mentioned and everything else on the Chester Heritage Festival website, which is
1: chesterheritagefestival.co.uk.
0: Fantastic. And you're going to come back on Monday next week, and we'll talk about the second and final week of the Heritage Festival in the first week of June. But for half term, all that free family friendly stuff is on, and the weather's here, brilliant. It's all going to work out brilliant, isn't it?
1: It is. Going to be fab.
0: Thank you, Jen, and I'll leave you to get on. I know you've got a crazy, crazy busy week, and enjoy your paper mosaic workshop on Thursday, and post some pictures of your creations, won't you?
1: We will, yeah. Thanks for having me.
0: Looking forward to seeing you. We'll chat next week, Jen.
1: All right.
0: I think we just about made it with the phone there.

Co.uk is the website if you'd like to find out more about the festival and all the events that Jen mentioned. And she'll be back on next Monday to talk about the second and final week of the festival. Just wanted to mention foxes, because I was at Dad's at the end of last week, and there's some fields behind his house, and I'm just stood there in the evening, just at dusk, and there were two foxes playing quite happily, middle of the field. There was no cover or anything, and they were just skipping around, having a lovely time. It was an absolute joy to watch. And then I've noticed, and well done to the admin, Chester's biggest community notice board, have posted a reminder this morning that this is the time of year when young fox cubs begin venturing beyond their dens. That they get all playful, don't they? Sometimes they run off when their mums aren't nearby, making them especially vulnerable around roads. Just reminding us to drive with extra care, because you never know where a fox cub is going to pop up, all playful like. Thanks for the reminder, Chester. Chester's biggest community notice board on X. Just what we're trying to get our heads around, the fact that it's Tuesday, along come the Bangles to confuse

0: Manic Monday. On a terrific Tuesday, hot and sunny, temperatures will get up to the high 20s later, maybe even 30. Might be a drop of rain though, round.
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1: Quite a long queue on the A41 now, coming down from Hatton Heath towards the Frog Lane Junction. There's a smaller queue heading towards Chester. The M56, better than it was actually, just a little slow approaching the Chester services. A51's looking all right now, actually. Belgrave roundabout, a little bit busy, but coming in on the 483, you're absolutely fine now. Getting quite busy in the city centre, usual places, but it mostly appears to be moving, and it is fairly congested around St David's with those ongoing improvement works there. And don't forget the roads, the highway closed from today till the end of the week from the roundabout to Carlines Avenue.
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1: Anything else you spot, if you can, give us a ring, please, on 391063.

Warren. Fever Dream. Hello, Brian. This is Brian Derbyshire. He's just sent me a message. Brian, I'm sure I heard you on Dave's show on Sunday as well, on the 60-second challenge. Regarding your mention of foxes a little while ago, there are a couple by us that come out at night. I mean, they're just such beautiful creatures to watch, aren't they? Especially if they don't know you're there and they're just playing around, completely oblivious to the fact that you're watching them and getting great joy from doing so. Yes, first thing in the morning, which is about 4:30 now, isn't it, when it starts getting light and dusk, 9:30-ish now, best time to see foxes. There's a great Facebook page, continues Brian, I'm happy to mention this, called the Fox Rescuers Auction Page. I've bought many things from it. A friend of mine does watercolours and puts them on there, so that's worth mentioning, raising funds for the Fox Rescuers, the Fox Rescuers Auction Page on Facebook. I don't actually use Facebook except for very, very special reasons. I mean, I use it every day at work, obviously, but after that, I close it, I go home, and I never think about Facebook again until the next day I'm in work. But I think the Fox Rescuers auction page on Facebook classes as a special reason. I'll have a look at it later. Thanks for the heads up, Brian.

0: it, the Red Hot Chili Peppers, by the way, on Chester's New Radio. Famously, you may know there are more sheep than people in Wales, right? That's a fact. That's a well-known fact. Although yesterday, I'm not sure that it remained the case. I was driving about 9:30 yesterday morning. I was coming back from Wrexham to where I live and down the 483 post house roundabout, turn left, get to Broughton. Slow traffic, plodding all the way around the A55 there and then where it branches off. It was just really, really slow going. I mean, luckily, I know the back routes, so I whipped off the main road as soon as I could, down the old back roads and home. Obviously, there's a lot of people thinking, it's bank holiday, it's sunny, it's hot. Let's go to North Wales for the day or for the whole week, perhaps. So lovely, lovely to see so many people coming into our part of the world to enjoy this beautiful, beautiful area in beautiful weather. Not a great way to start it, queuing on the A55, of course. But, yeah, if you know the back routes, then you're sound, aren't you? Right, the news at 9's on the way. We've got the Morning Connection in the next hour and a bit of the Coral in just a moment.
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0: Manchester's D Radio. The government's consultation on keeping children safe online comes to an end today as they face a growing calls for an outright ban on social media for under-16s. Liz Whittaker has more.
1: Ex-ministers Wes Streeting and Angela Rayner have both called for a blanket ban on social media. It comes as around half of doctors say they're seeing at least one child a week suffering from the effects of online content, comparing it to smoking or not wearing a seatbelt. They're also warning of a wave of radicalisation as a result of what kids are seeing on the internet.
0: A new record's been set for the highest overnight temperature for May, not falling below 21.3 degrees at Kenley Airfield in South London. The Met Office call it a tropical night, and temperatures are expected to continue climbing to the mid-30s in some parts today. Elsewhere, firefighters have worked through the night to tackle a fire near Arthur's Seat in Edinburgh. Emergency services were called to the scene yesterday evening, with clouds of smoke seen rising from the area, while locals were advised to keep their windows shut. The city reached a temperature of 26 Celsius. The US says it's carried out what they're calling self-defense strikes in southern Iran. Military chiefs say the action was to protect its troops and that it was using restraint during the ongoing ceasefire. It's as negotiations continue over a possible deal to end the war. Britain's private rented sector has more than doubled in size since the turn of the century, and it's children who are being hit the hardest. That's according to the Resolution Foundation. Hannah Aldridge is a senior researcher there.
2: One in six don't feel able to make long-term plans because of their housing situation. But if you couple that with the fact that now children are more likely to be in this tenure than working age adults, that kind of doesn't really sound like the ideal kind of housing situation to be in if you're raising a family.
0: And Metallica are calling on their fans to give blood ahead of the UK leg of their world tour. The veterans of metal have teamed up with the English, Scottish and Welsh blood services to encourage those to donate blood and plasma around the dates of their shows. They say a simple act can make a powerful difference.
3: A temporary road closure has come into force today on the B5125, the highway in Ewlow, due to active travel improvement works. The affected section runs from St David's roundabout up to Carlines Avenue and will remain closed to traffic until the end of the week. Motorists are advised to allow extra time for journeys and follow signed diversion routes. Firefighters have dealt with a small gas canister fire at a property in Ellesmere Port. The blaze spread to nearby fencing before being extinguished by crews using hose reels. The canister was cooled and monitored with thermal imaging equipment to ensure there was no further risk. And Chester FC have signed defender George Burrows from Oxford City on an initial one-year deal. The 23-year-old right-back previously came through Coventry City's youth system and also played for Altrincham, Redditch United and Telford. Manager Phil Parkinson says Burrows is an athletic and aggressive defender who fits the club's style of play. That's the latest. For more news from our area, click dradio.com.
4: Gavin Matthews. Well, Mike came up with this week's Morning Connection and started it yesterday, and he's not told me of anyone getting it right, so I'm going to assume no one has. We'll give you a second clue in 20 minutes and we'll check the roads again after Harry Styles. Boy George.
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2: Bit of slow traffic around Milton Green on the A51. The temporary lights by the Frog Lane Junction still there, so it's queuing approaching from either direction. But the city of Chester this morning and all around North Wales is not looking too bad at all. Of course, it's the school holidays, which does make all the difference. Can't see anything that's going to hold you up for a massive length of time. Around the St David's roundabout, don't forget though, we do have a closure between the roundabout and Carlines Avenue. If it's not in place yet, it will be soon, and it will remain till the end of the week, so it is going to be busy around there than it would otherwise be. And just a reminder that tonight from 9 o'clock until about 6 o'clock tomorrow morning, the A55 will be closed in both directions between the Post House roundabout and Tarvin Road Junction for roadworks. That's tonight from about 9 o'clock till about 6. Complete closure of the A55 between the Post House and the A51. If you spot anything during the day, please let us know. The number is 391063.
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1: Yesterday morning, Mike Peters, who was doing the show, started a new Morning Connection, which he came up with, actually. And I'm liking it, Although I do think yesterday's clue was less than helpful. He played Kim Sims, Too Blind to See It. I'm going to give you clue number two now. Give us a ring on 391063. If you think you know what the connection might be, the song is by Bucks Fizz. It's My Camera Never Lies.

one before photographs were digital and could be altered. My camera never lies from Bucks Fizz. That's clue number two on this week's Morning Connection. Clue one, you heard it yesterday if you're listening, Too Blind to See It by Kim Sims. Right, 391063 is my number. Give us a ring this tricky Tuesday if you'd like to have a guess at what the Morning Connection might be. You can email studio@d1063.com. 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

0: 100s, that's fantastic day. Right, I played you My Camera Never Lies by Box Fizz, and yesterday Mike played you Kim Sims' Too Blind to See It, which I thought was less than helpful. Paul Crumpler says, is the connection cards? He's thinking SIM card, camera card. Okay, works so far, okay, but no, it's not cards. Sandra in Blaken has gone for mice. She's thinking, well, three blind mice from yesterday's song. And she says, a male mouse is called a buck, which I didn't know. She's been on Google, and that never ends well. Dave Bell says, is it anything to do with horror films? Nothing to do with horror films, I'm afraid, Dave. We got a couple of correct guesses, though. Already on Tricky Tuesday. I'm very impressed with Sally Broughton, who's got it right. And just in the last minute or so, I've seen a message pop up from Robin Bristow. What are you going to do the rest of the week now, Robin? Because you've got it right as well. Two correct guesses on Tricky Tuesday. Kim Sims, Too Blind to See It. And Bucks Fizz, My Camera Never Lies. If you've seen it, or you think you have, give us a ring or a message in the next 12 minutes and tell us what you think the connection might be.
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0: Runway. Lady Gaga on Chester's D Radio. Now then, hello to Julie. Julie's in Saltney. She's got a half day off. Enjoying the sunshine this morning. She thinks cocktails might be the answer to the morning connection, but it isn't. Sandra in Blaken's gone for Coronation Street. Kim Marsh used to play... How has that gone out of my head? Michelle. And Fizz, of course, long-standing character, but I'm afraid it's nothing to do with Coronation Street. Heather in Great Sutton. Heather and Keith in Great Sutton have gone for Coronation Street. They also say, or is it windows? They're thinking blinds on a window and cameras have a window. I suppose they kind of do, don't they? Gwynny has gone for... Let me get her email up. I'm going to need this to be able to explain it. Photography, C and camera... or alcohol, Fizz and Sims. Sims, are you thinking of Pims? Or hunters or deer, blind and buck. It's none of those. And Terry and Blaken's gone for spots, your blind spot and camera spot. So no to all of those, but yes to Ian the decorator, and also yes to Team Idea, Oliver and Co, bringing the total number of correct guesses to four. Four correct guesses on Tricky Tuesday. I didn't think we'd have four because I thought yesterday's clue was less than helpful. If you've got... Actually, that's a bit unfair. Not as helpful as it might have been. Perhaps is a better way of phrasing it. However, there is another really helpful clue coming tomorrow morning. If you haven't worked it out yet, be listening tomorrow, 25 past nine.
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0: 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It's almost 10 o'clock. 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
1: It's a Tuesday that feels like a Monday, and it's a day in May that feels like a day in July. Another really hot and sunny one. 29 or 30 Celsius is where we're going to end up today. Might be a little drop of rain around tea time too.
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2: A second child has died after getting into difficulty in the water over the bank holiday weekend. Our reporter Holly Hughes has more.
3: Police in Halifax say they were called out to reports of a 13-year-old boy in difficulty at Leadbetter Dam yesterday afternoon, as temperatures soared close to 30 degrees Celsius. He was recovered from the water but was pronounced dead at hospital. On Sunday, a 15-year-old lost his life in a lake in Lincoln. He's been named as 15-year-old Declan Sawyer. His dad's released a statement saying, "Please can all parents, friends and family make their children aware of the dangers surrounding water."

0: Members of Scottish Parliament are expected to back a call for Westminster to hand over the powers to allow for a second independence referendum. First Minister John Swinney's tabled a motion to try and make it happen, with support among his party, the SNP, and the Scottish Greens. Children are now more likely than working-age adults to live in the private rented sector. The Resolution Foundation say many families are priced out of home ownership and are now having to rent for longer. Hannah Aldridge from the think tank explains why.
1: Not really been building many more social rented homes. What we saw is a lot of people kind of going into the private rented sector in their 20s about 10 years ago, thinking this is a pit stop before I move into owner occupation. Because of the housing market, they've found that they're actually kind of stuck there and now they're having kids.
0: And Metallica are calling on their fans to give blood ahead of the UK leg of their world tour. They've teamed up with English, Scottish and Welsh blood services, saying a simple act can make a powerful difference.
2: Motorists are being advised that a road closure is beginning today on the B5125, the highway in Ewlow, as part of active travel works. The closure affects the stretch between St David's Roundabout and Carlines Avenue and is expected to remain in place until Friday at 6pm. Drivers are being urged to plan ahead and follow diversion routes while the work is carried out. Firefighters were called to Starbeck Drive in Ellesmere Port after a small gas canister caught fire and spread to nearby fencing. One fire engine attended the scene and the crews used hose reels to extinguish the flames and cool the canister. The area was then monitored using a thermal imaging camera to ensure it was fully safe. And Chester FC have announced the signing of defender George Burrows from Oxford City. The 23-year-old has penned an initial one-year deal with the Blues and will bolster Phil Parkinson's defensive options ahead of next season. George started his career in the youth setup at Coventry City before multiple loan stints with AFC Telford United gave him a first taste of senior football. That's the latest. For more news from our area, click dradio.com.
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4: Thanks, John, for this information. Four-way traffic lights have gone up in Hull about half an hour ago on Hull Road at the juncture with Ermine Road and Lightfoot Street. Absolute nightmare, queuing in all directions. Also, it's busy.

55 will be closed tonight from about 9 o'clock in both directions between the Post House roundabout and the A51 junction. Closed tonight completely between around 9 p.m. and 6 a.m. tomorrow morning.

0: Very good. Charlie Puth with Michael McDonald and Kenny Loggins. That's Love in Exile. Now, tomorrow, the Backies Nature Park reopens in Laich. I've never been. And tomorrow between 12 and 3, there's a free family-friendly community event to mark the reopening. You can enjoy free food and refreshments. There's a nature scavenger hunt, natural art and crafts. There's books and storytelling. Everybody is welcome tomorrow. The Backies Nature Park, Barwoods Drive in Laich. Reopening from 12. And I think it's meant to be a little bit cooler tomorrow than today. When I say cooler, I don't mean cool, I mean less hot. So that's something to bear in mind. Today I've got a list of things I need to do at home, but I know exactly what's going to happen. I'm going to get home, look at the list, think, nah, and go and sit in the garden for the rest of the day. Go for a walk if it's not too hot to... Yesterday it was just too hot to face going for a walk at one point. Won't quite get up to the early 30s today, so might be able to go for a little plod as well. I don't know if you're working today. If you are, sorry about that. If you're not, yeah, definitely make the most of it, because I'm not going to spoil the day by telling you what the weather forecast is saying for the end of the week and the start of June, but it's... It's going to change, put it that way.
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0: Milo Black and I Need a Dollar.
1: I need a drink with a lot of ice in it. I think we all do, don't we? You might remember last week on the show in the news, we mentioned this book which is out called Left But Not Forgotten, The Children of the Foundling Hospital in Chester. It's been written by the local historian, Dr. Anthony Anakin Smith, and I'm really happy to say he's coming on the show about this time tomorrow, so we can have a bit of a chat about it. The Foundling Hospital was established in London in 1741, took in thousands of babies who'd been abandoned by parents who just couldn't cope. Life was hard in the mid-18th century. A Chester branch was opened in 1763 to help cope with the huge numbers of children that had been admitted to the London hospital. The Chester branch was based at what is now the Bluecoat Building on Upper Northgate Street. And a lot of the children cared for there were from the villages in Cheshire and North Wales, as well as from the city of Chester. And I'm really pleased to say Anthony Anakin Smith, the author of the book, will be chatting to me about it on the show this time tomorrow.

0: Fabulous, fabulous, fabulous. Dracula, that is Tame Impala, and this is Chester's D Radio. I keep forgetting that it's Tuesday. But it's Tuesday, everybody. It's not Monday, it's Tuesday. And that means the draws on Win with Chester's D Radio will take place this evening. Every Tuesday, 7 o'clock, you can watch them happen live online with our sister company, Congleton Competitions. 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It's a quid to enter. There's a drinks bundle. The tickets there are 49p. There's the Bangkok hustle instant win, 30p to take part in that one. Lots of other draws as well. We've got 50 £50 instant wins as well, 39 pence to enter. Have a look at all the draws. Check out the T's and C's on our website, and we'll keep our fingers crossed that you come into a few quid, courtesy of Win with Chester's D Radio, where we'll hear once again from Allo Black. We heard from him a bit ago. You can't hear too much Allo Black in the sunshine. With Avicii this time, SOS is on the way, and then it's a bit of Blondie.
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Blondie and Maria, and Avicii with Allo Black and SOS. You may have been in town on Saturday at Exchange Square for the launch of the Chester Heritage Festival with that free day of events happening in Exchange Square. And now we're into the festival proper. You'll have heard our friend from the Chester Heritage Festival, Jen, earlier on telling us about some of the events that are happening this week. And she'll be back on next week on Monday morning to tell us about the second and final week of the festival. But if you think you know Chester, then why not take on the Great Big Chester Quiz this Sunday night as part of the Heritage Festival run by our friend Tony Chester. You can book yourself onto the quiz. You do need to book a spot through the website. Head to the Picture House website or the Chester Heritage Festival website to take part in that big Chester quiz taking place Picture House this coming Sunday. Put your Sestrian knowledge to the test. £5 to take part in that, but it all goes to the future running of heritage festivals in Chester in years to come.

0: and Human and Lewis Capaldi as well with Stay Love. Stay Love. Chester's D Radio. Right, the news at 11's on the way. KLF to take us there. Then in the next hour of the show, we'll play songs from some musicians who are celebrating their birthdays today.
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0: Well, after the hottest May day ever recorded, we've got another decent day today. Not quite as hot as yesterday, thank goodness, many will be saying, but we'll be approaching 30 Celsius. We're getting there already. Sunshine pretty much all day long. You might feel a drop of rain. Temperatures up to 29 degrees. Tonight's going to be another hot one for sleeping.
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2: Two children have lost their lives in separate parts of the UK after going into open water during the bank holiday weekend's heatwave. Holly Hughes has the details.
3: The 13-year-old boy's died in Halifax after he was recovered from Leadbetter Dam yesterday. Police say they got the call that he was in difficulty just after 3:15. It's after a 15-year-old boy died in a lake in Lincoln on Sunday. He's been named as Declan Sawyer. His family say they want to raise awareness about children playing near any rivers or lakes in the hot weather.
2: Well, a new record's been set for the highest overnight temperature in the UK for May, not falling below 21.3 degrees Celsius in South London, making it a tropical night. Meanwhile, firefighters worked through the night to tackle a blaze near Arthur's Seat in Edinburgh. Elsewhere, their education secretary is urging the competition watchdog to look into hidden charges parents paid trying to access government-funded childcare. Bridget Phillipson says some families have been let down by a small minority of nurseries and childminders. The Competition and Markets Authority say they welcome the request, although critics say the sector is grossly underfunded. Scottish Parliament is expected to back a call for Westminster to allow for a second independence referendum. First Minister John Swinney will table a motion calling on the government to hand over the powers to do so, with the SNP and Green MSPs set to vote in favour. But the Prime Minister has previously shot down the demands. Britain's private rented sector has more than doubled in size since the turn of the century, and it's children who are being hit the hardest. That's according to the Resolution Foundation. Hannah Aldridge is a senior researcher there.
4: One in six private renters don't feel able to make long-term plans because of their housing situation. But if you couple that with the fact that now children are more likely to be in this tenure than working age adults, that kind of

0: and will remain closed to traffic until the end of the week. Motorists are advised to allow extra time for journeys and follow signed diversion routes. Firefighters have dealt with a small gas canister fire at a property in Ellesmere Port. The blaze spread to nearby fencing before being extinguished by crews using hose reels. The canister was cooled and monitored with thermal imaging equipment to ensure there was no further risk. And Chester FC have signed defender George Burrows from Oxford City on an initial one-year deal. The 23-year-old right-back previously came through Coventry City's youth system and also played for Altrincham, Redditch United and Telford. Manager Phil Parkinson says Burrows is an athletic and aggressive defender who fits the club's style of play. That's the latest. For more news from our area, click dradio.com.
1: 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Gavin Matthews. 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
2: Okay, final hour of the show is with us. I don't know about you, it still feels like

0: Taylor Swift and Elizabeth Taylor, Genesis and Shaboozey as well, as we enter the final hour of the show and get into some musical birthdays. And we'll start with someone who's 62 today but doesn't look it. Born the 26th of May 1964, the American singer and songwriter Lenny Kravitz, who's been having hits for, well, at least 3.5 decades, including a number one, Fly Away, in 1999. But we'll play another one of his hits on his 62nd birthday in just a moment.
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Topic A7S and Breaking Me, and Lenny Kravitz before that, It Ain't Over Till It's Over. He was born this day 1964, so he's 62 today. Isaac Slade, the lead singer with The Fray, is 45, and I heard Mike play a Fray song yesterday because one of the other band members was celebrating the birthdays then. So we'll move on to a legend, a living legend, the singer and songwriter Stevie Nicks, whose voice is unbelievably bewitching. She joined Fleetwood Mac in 1975 along with her then boyfriend Lindsey Buckingham, and the ups and downs of the relationships between various band members have been the story behind a lot of their biggest hits. I could have played any Fleetwood Mac song today and thoroughly loved it, but I thought as it's Stevie Nicks' birthday, we'll focus on her and play one of her big solo offerings.

0: Olivia Rodrigo and Stevie Nicks before that, Rooms on Fire. What a song. She, unbelievably, is 78 years old today and 51 today. Another American singer-songwriter, this time a rapper as well, Lauryn Hill, who was a third of the Fugees in the 90s. Killing Me Softly, of course, their biggest hit, got to number one. But she also brought out an album in 1998 called The Miseducation of Lauryn Hill, which has sold over 20 million copies, making it one of the best-selling albums of all time, the best-selling album by a female rapper, and the best-selling neo-soul album ever. And from it, we'll play a single in just a moment.
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Here's somebody who's 54, born the 26th of May 1972, the drummer Alan White, who was the longest serving drummer in the history of Oasis, performing on four studio albums before he left the band early in 2004. Here's one of the songs he was involved with.

0: talk about.
1: Madonna, Sabrina Carpenter, Bring Your Love, and before it, The Master Plan from Oasis. Alan White was the drummer on that song and many other Oasis hits, and he's 54 today. And let me say, 67 today, born this day 1959, Wayne Hussey of Dead or Alive.

0: on Live, you spin me round. Wayne Hussey, member of Dead or Alive, is 67 today. After Dead or Alive, he joined Sisters of Mercy and then became the lead singer of The Mission. That's it. I'm back tomorrow from 6 for what is the midweek show. Wednesday tomorrow already. We like weeks like this, especially with the sunshine. Make the most of it again today if you can, and stick around for Daz. He's here with the Midday Mystery Air after the news at 12, and Chris Isaac to take us there.
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Firefighters were called to Starbeck Drive in Ellesmere Port after a small gas canister caught fire and spread to nearby fencing. One fire engine attended the scene and the crews used hose reels to extinguish the flames and cool the canister. The area was then monitored using a thermal imaging camera to ensure it was fully safe. And Chester FC have announced the signing of defender George Burrows from Oxford City. The 23-year-old has penned an initial one-year deal with the Blues and will bolster Phil Parkinson's defensive options ahead of next season. George started his career in the youth setup at Coventry City before multiple loan stints with AFC Telford United gave him a first taste of senior football. That's the latest. For more news from our area, click dradio.com.

0: a very, very heavy rock band, but they were best known for that ballad. Marillion and Kaylee on the way next. And Spiral Carpets, we'll do some Ray and some Louise as well. What was the year that we were in today? 1985 we were in.
1: Is Chester's first major outdoor festival in over 15 years and is coming to the iconic Chester Racecourse this summer with a full day of reggae legends, Caribbean flavours, rum punch, family fun and sunshine vibes. It all takes place on Saturday, August 29th and features music from Aswad, General Levy, Exodus, Da Future Man and brings a high-quality Caribbean festival experience to the heart of the city with great vibes, sunshine energy and a warm, inclusive atmosphere for all ages. 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

Floor, Billy Joel, and I'll tell her about it, and new Bruno Mars on the way for you in a bit. And we'll do some Michael Jackson from the Dangerous album soon as well, before 1 o'clock. If you were to give an alien the best places to go in this kind of heat, where would you send them? So if somebody visited planet Earth and said, we're going to go to Chester today for the afternoon because the weather is lovely, where would you say, go and visit? Because the weather is that nice. And outside space that is perfect in this weather. Let me know where you think it is.

0: Michael Jackson from the Dangerous album, Black or White. We've got Fleetwood Mac next for our rewind, then we'll do the news and sport at 1 after 1 o'clock, and we'll do our random poker's question for fun.
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0: well as Samantha Dixon, the MP for Chester North and Neston. This latest summit of the day was hosted by the University of Chester. And with the air temperatures set to be warm across West Cheshire, we're being urged to take care near watercourses across the area. The temperature of the water will be much lower, with a risk of cold water shock for anyone entering rivers, canals and lakes. We're being advised not to go into the water if someone's in trouble, but to call 999 immediately. That's the latest. For more news from our area, click dradio.com.
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2: Hull City have celebrated their return to the Premier League with an open-top parade, showing off the playoff trophy to the fans outside City Hall. Manager Sergei Yukievic addressed the crowds after Saturday's Wembley win.
3: I have to tell something to you guys. I only had one task before the season: to stay in Championship. I failed. We go to Premier League!
2: North County are heading back to League One after a dominant 3-0 win over Salford City in the League Two playoff final. It ends the club's 11-year absence from the third tier of English football. England's women have wrapped up a 2-1 T20 series win over New Zealand after a dominant 7-wicket victory in Hove. Danny Gibson led a superb bowling display, taking 3-for-14 as the Kiwis were bowled out for just 80. And Stan Wawrinka has played his final match at Roland Garros, losing in 4 sets to Jesper de Jong. The Swiss star bowed out yesterday to huge applause on a sun-soaked afternoon in Paris.
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0: Home Wrecking before that, Matthew Wilder, One Hit Wonder and Break My Stride. Robbie on the way, Fun to Play, and we'll do some Alex Warren in a bit as well. So today's random bunkers question is to do with birthing songs. What has been voted the best birthing song ever? That's a good one today. Go on, have a go at that.
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0: Alex Warren with Fervid Dream. We've got some Bella Kay and some Liberty X on the way soon. Plus an 80s rewind for our rewind on the way before the news at 2. Let's give you the random Pookers question again for today. What is the best birthing song voted for by mums? What do you reckon it is?
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0: 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It's almost 2 o'clock. 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
1: Hot and sunny today with temperatures in the low 30s.
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2: Keir Starmer has announced sexual offence sentences that saw two teenage boys spared jail will go to the Court of Appeal. It's after they were reviewed by the Attorney General Lord Hermer for being too lenient.
3: I think it's a really distressing case. I think it's distressing for everybody to hear about. The courage, frankly, of the girls to come forward is humbling.
2: Next, at least two children have lost their lives in separate parts of the UK after going into open water during the bank holiday weekend's heatwave. It comes as we're experiencing another scorcher of a day. It could be the hottest May Day since records began, but thunderstorm warnings are in place for much of England later on. And train services to and from one of the UK's busiest railway stations are being disrupted after a report of smoke on the tracks. South Western Railway says some of its London Waterloo services were being forced to run slower than usual while a safety inspection took place. Four people, including two children, have been killed in a crash between a train and a bus in northern Belgium. That's according to officials. They say five children were also taken to hospital in a serious condition. The accident happened during the morning rush hour near the town of Bergenhout. Stonehenge is getting a new building. Using tools and techniques from the time, English Heritage has recreated a 4,500-year-old Neolithic hall. It's based on a prehistoric settlement just 2 miles away from the Stone Circle. Jennifer Wexler is their spokesperson.
4: Well, what this building is going to really let us do is offer

£1,000 per month. That's an annual increase of 5.7%. The MP for Chester North and Neston, Samantha Dixon, was joined by key River Dee stakeholders at the latest summit of the Dee series of roundtable events. The meetings encouraged partnership working to improve the River Dee. The summit looked at the value but also the current challenges of working in partnership to deliver a healthy River Dee free from sewage pollution. And we're being urged to take extra care around watercourses in West Cheshire as the warm conditions continue for much of this week. Rivers, canals and lakes will be much cooler than the air temperature, so anyone entering could be at risk of cold water shock. We're being told to call 999 in the event of an emergency. That's the latest. For more news from our area, click dradio.com.

0: Styles, American Girls on the way. We'll do some Reef and we'll do some Womack and Womack, and you take that in a bit as well. Let's give you the movie challenge for this week. Day one, name this film.
1: The space goes down, down, baby, down, down the roller coaster. 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
0: Can you name that film from that little tune? If you can, send us a message.
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0: let's take that You're a Superstar. We'll recap that movie challenge in a bit for you. Alison Moyet on the way, and we'll do that brilliant new dance-sounding tune, a 90s retro dance sound from Lady Gaga, Runway, from the Devil Wears Prada 2 movie. It's on the way before 3.
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0: Alison Moyet with Is This Love Lady Gaga and Runway on the way for you next. 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Can you name the film from this little ditty?
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0: Can you name the film just from that little bit? 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
1: Hot and sunny today, temperatures of around 32.
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2: An amber health warning has been extended by 24 hours for several regions in England. It says temperatures are expected to soar to 35 degrees Celsius on what could be the hottest May day since records began. The UK Health Security Agency says that amber alerts for the southwest, southeast London, east and west Midlands and the east of England will remain in place until 5 p.m. on Thursday. Next, the sentences of two teenage boys who were spared jail for serious sexual offences are being sent to the Court of Appeal. It's after a review under the unduly lenient scheme. The Prime Minister, Keir Starmer, has praised the courage of the victims who came forward.
3: But it is distressing. I find it distressing as a politician. I find it distressing as a father. And there are questions about the sentence. The Attorney General has power to refer a case to the Court of Appeal.
2: Four people, including two children, have been killed in a crash between a train and a bus in northern Belgium. That's according to officials. They say five children were also taken to hospital in a serious condition. The accident happened at a level crossing during the morning rush hour near the town of Bugenhout, about 30 kilometres northwest of Brussels. So Keir Starmer has tasked the government with putting together a game-changing policy to tackle social media harms affecting children. The Prime Minister pledged a crackdown very quickly after a consultation closes later. The Technology Secretary, Liz Kendall, says the government would decide on its response before the end of the year. And a replica of a 4,500-year-old building has been created at Stonehenge. Jennifer Wexler is a historian from English Heritage.
4: Dates from the time of Stonehenge, and it would have been connected to the broader ritual landscape around Stonehenge and places where people were going on pilgrimages and gathering around the construction and the use of Stonehenge.
2: They've used historically accurate tools to create the 7-metre-high Neolithic Hall.
5: Rental prices last month across West Cheshire and Chester were up on 12 months ago. That's according to new figures from the ONS. Locally, the average price paid was £966 per month. That's 5.7% up on last year. The latest summit of the Dee series of roundtable events took place last week. It looks at how to improve the River Dee. Representatives from the Environment Agency, United Utilities and Chester Zoo attended, as well as Samantha Dixon, the MP for Chester North and Neston. This latest summit of the Dee was hosted by the University of Chester. And with the air temperatures set to be warm across West Cheshire, we're being urged to take care near watercourses across the area. The temperature of the water will be much lower, with a risk of cold water shock for anyone entering rivers, canals and lakes. We're being advised not to go into the water if someone's in trouble, but to call 999 immediately. That's the latest. For more news from our area, click dradio.com.

0: 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We'll play it you again before four.
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is Mika, Grace Kelly, Paula Abdul now and Straight Up, and we'll do some Tame and Fluid Dracula in a bit as we all get back to normal after the bank holiday weekend. But the schools are still off. Oh, yeah, it's half term for the schools, isn't it? Yeah. How's your house going with the kids being at home? Presumably, they're out playing quite a lot outside because the weather's lovely.

0: Entertainment, but Dracula, Here Comes Oslo, can reverse again. Can you name that song that's going in the wrong direction? We'll play you in the right direction when we reveal the answer on Friday afternoon after 3 o'clock. That is our Stuck in Reverse for this week. Got our song of the week on the way soon.
1: One like him would drive around Rome on his Vespa. And he'd read me poetry from the old steps. And that's when I knew I was in love.
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1: Anyway, Paris was even wilder.
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0: brand new music from The Script. It's called Man in the Arena. That's our song of the week this week. Right, 80s Rewind on the way next. It's the one where their title, From Frankie Goes to Hollywood, is printed on big baggy white t-shirts. Yes, that's the one. It's on the way next.
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1: Another very hot and sunny afternoon. Highs of around 32. Tomorrow, highs in the mid-20s. And then on Thursday, 26th. Friday, 22. And then it goes wrong for the weekend.
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2: The sentences of two teenage boys who were spared jail for serious sexual offences are being sent to the Court of Appeal. It's after a review under the unduly lenient scheme. The Prime Minister, Sir Keir Starmer, has praised the courage of the victims who came forward.
3: The Attorney General has now exercised that power, so I can announce that that case now will go to the Court of Appeal, and the Court of Appeal will now review the sentence in that case, and that is clearly the right outcome.
2: An amber health warning has been extended for 24 hours for several regions in England. It's as today is confirmed as the hottest day in May since records began. The UK Health Security Agency says amber alerts for the South West, South East, London, East and West Midlands and the East of England will now remain in place until 5 p.m. on Thursday. A jury's found that a stepmother killed a five-year-old girl by scalding her in a hot bath as a punishment nearly half a century ago. 67-year-old Janice Nix has been found guilty of the manslaughter of five-year-old Andrea Bernard. Her death had been treated as an accident until her older brother went to police in 2022 with a new account of what went on. DS Danny Chatfield has paid tribute to him.
4: I would like to praise the extraordinary bravery of Desmond Bernard in coming forward and giving voice to his little sister. Today's verdict finally confirms the dark truth. A child who should have been safe in her own home died as a result of horrific burn injuries caused by the very person entrusted to protect her.
2: A teenage boy has been stabbed to death after a fight spilled out of a house party in Hackney in East London. Despite the efforts of medics from both the land and air ambulances, the boy was pronounced dead at the scene. Detectives are now working to formally identify the victim. And a quantity surveyor, a DJ, a student from Barbados and a business owner are the first contestants unveiled for the new series of TV show Love Island. The dating show returns to screens on June the 1st with Maya Jammer back as the host. That's the latest from Radio News Hub. I'm John Collins.
5: Local news. The price that renters are paying across West Cheshire and Chester last month are up sharply on that of a year ago. The average price paid here for rental properties was £966 per month. That's an annual increase of 5.7%. The MP for Chester North and Neston, Samantha Dixon, was joined by Key River Dee stakeholders at the latest summit of the Dee series of roundtable events. The meetings encouraged partnership working to improve the River Dee. The summit looked at the value but also the current challenges of working in partnership to deliver a healthy River Dee free from sewage pollution. And we're being urged to take extra care around watercourses in West Cheshire as the warm conditions continue for much of this week. Rivers, canals and lakes will be much cooler than the air temperature, so anyone entering could be at risk of cold water shock. We're being told to call 999 in the event of an emergency. That's the latest. For more news from our area, click dradio.com.
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6: Oliver Glasner says he's not yet thinking about his future as he prepares for his last game in charge of Crystal Palace on Wednesday. The Eagles take on Rayo Vallecano in the final of the Europa Conference League.
7: I feel responsible to be 100% focused on Crystal Palace. You know, I feel my job is not done, and the job is not done. Yeah, and I've 100% commitment until Wednesday evening.
6: João Palhinha says he would like to join Tottenham on a permanent basis. The midfielder, who was on loan from Bayern Munich, scored the goal which secured Spurs top-flight status on Sunday. There's a major injury scare for holders Argentina ahead of the World Cup. Lionel Messi has had a scan on a hamstring injury after suffering the problem playing for Inter Miami. And in tennis, Aryna Sabalenka is through to the second round of the French Open. The world number one beat Jessica Bouzas Monero in straight sets.
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0: Matthew Taylor Swift with Elizabeth Taylor. Quick look at the roads for you next. 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

0: 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We'll do Oasis in a bit, and our rewind comes from Queen when they did the housework dressed as ladies. 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
0: Not looking too bad on the roads across Chester. Routes in and out of the city, very slow around the Ring Road. Nice weather brings people into the city, didn't it? Also very slow as well if you're on the Vicar's Cross Interchange, Tarvian Road. That particular route is slow. Slow past the Countess as well. Post that's right about slow on all approaches.
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2: We've had another very hot and sunny day today. Temperatures overnight later down to 15 or 16. Another uncomfortable night for sleeping later.
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3: Today was the UK's hottest ever May day. The record, which was set yesterday, has been broken again after the temperature at Kew Gardens in southwest London was recorded as 34.8 degrees Celsius yesterday. The very same thermometer hit 35 Celsius today. The same temperature was also recorded at Heathrow Airport. Sir Keir Starmer's announced that sexual offences sentences that saw two teenage boys spared jail will go to the Court of Appeal. It's after they were reviewed by the Attorney General, Lord Hermer, for being too lenient. The Prime Minister says the case in Fordingbridge in Hampshire is incredibly distressing.
4: I think it's a really distressing case. I think it's distressing for everybody to hear about. The courage, frankly, of the girls to come forward is humbling.
3: The stepmother's been convicted of killing a little girl by scalding her in a hot bath as a punishment. Nearly 50 years have passed since the attack, but 67-year-old Janice Nix has now been found guilty of the manslaughter of 5-year-old Andrea Bernard. For more than 40 years, the death was thought to be an accident, until Andrea's older brother Desmond came forward to tell his story to Detective Sergeant Danny Chatfield.
5: Without Mr. Bernard's courage, Janice Nix would never have been held accountable for her actions. As a frightened 8-year-old boy, who was today's verdict, prove was himself subjected to physical abuse by his stepmother. Desmond was present in the family home when Andrea was immersed in a scalding hot bath.
3: A teenage boy has been stabbed to death after a fight spilled out of a house party in Hackney in East London. Officers were called after a large group of people with machetes were seen on Towpath Walk shortly after 7:15pm on Monday. Despite the efforts of medics from both the land and air ambulance, the boy was pronounced dead at the scene. Detectives are working to formally identify him. And in showbiz news, Billy Idol's been awarded the Lifetime Achievement accolade at the American Music Awards. Thanking his fans, he said he didn't think his music career would last 6 months, let alone 50 years. That's the latest from Radio News Hub. I'm John Collins.
6: Rental prices last month across West Cheshire and Chester were up on 12 months ago. That's according to new figures from the ONS. Locally, the average price paid was £966 per month. That's 5.7% up on last year. The latest summit of the Dee series of roundtable events took place last week. It looks at how to improve the River Dee. Representatives from the Environment Agency, United Utilities and Chester Zoo attended, as well as Samantha Dixon, the MP for Chester North and Neston. This latest summit of the Dee was hosted by the University of Chester. And with the air temperatures set to be warm across West Cheshire, we're being urged to take care near watercourses across the area. The temperature of the water will be much lower, with a risk of cold water shock for anyone entering rivers, canals and lakes. We're being advised not to go into the water if someone's in trouble, but to call 999 immediately. That's the latest. For more news from our area, click dradio.com.
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7: Oliver Glasner says he's not yet thinking about his future as he prepares for his last game in charge of Crystal Palace on Wednesday. The Eagles take on Rayo Vallecano in the final of the Europa Conference League.
8: I feel responsible to be 100% focused on Crystal Palace. You know, I feel my job is not done, and the job is not done. Yeah, and I've 100% commitment until Wednesday evening.
7: João Palhinha says he would like to join Tottenham on a permanent basis. The midfielder, who was on loan from Bayern Munich, scored the goal which secured Spurs top-flight status on Sunday. There's a major injury scare for holders Argentina ahead of the World Cup. Lionel Messi has had a scan on a hamstring injury after suffering the problem playing for Inter Miami. And in tennis, Aryna Sabalenka is through to the second round of the French Open. The world number one beat Jessica Bouzas Monero in straight sets.
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0: Oh. Madonna, Sabrina Carpenter, from Madonna's brand new album. It's called Confessions Part 2, which was a follow-up to her 2008 album, which was called Confessions on the Dance Floor. Shania Twain, we'll do some Bon Jovi in a bit. You know, I was reading that, Shania Twain. I wasn't about to say a naughty word. No, I wasn't.
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0: Nothing major going on around our neck of the woods. It's busy around the Ring Road as well, around Chester itself. Routes in and out of the city, yeah, busy but moving okay. Queen's Ferry, Drone Corner, Glasgow Way, not as busy as it normally is. Well, it's half term, isn't it?
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0: Duran Duran and Noel Rogers, former song of the week for us a couple of weeks ago now with Free to Love. Quick Look at the Roads for you next. Then we'll do a brilliant sing-along anthem from Starship and that song that everybody loves at the moment, Ray, Where Is My Husband? Is on the way before six.
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0: A few delays on the railways because of the heat and the metal tracks. Just the odd 10, 20 minute delays here, there and everywhere. They've reduced speed as well on some of the railway lines, some of the railway routes because of the heat. It is also very busy queuing at the moment. Post House roundabout to the Wrexham bypass in both directions. Overly roundabout is busy. Routes in and out of the city busy, but they are moving.
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0: 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So did you know we are into the last half term of the school year? Which means when they go back next week, that's it then until they break up for July, and then they're going to be at home all day, every day, for just over a month.
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0: Warm, sticky night to come. Lows of around 15 or 16. Tomorrow, not as hot tomorrow. Temperatures in the mid-20s for Wednesday.
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2: Today was the UK's hottest ever May Day. The record, which was only set yesterday, has been broken again after the temperature at Kew Gardens in southwest London was recorded at 34.8 degrees Celsius yesterday. The same thermometer hit 35 degrees today. The very same temperature was also recorded at Heathrow Airport. Now, the sentences of two teenage boys who were spared jail for serious sexual offences are being sent to the Court of Appeal. It's after a review under the unduly lenient scheme. The Prime Minister, Sir Keir Starmer, has praised the courage of the victims who came forward.
3: I find it distressing as a politician. I find it distressing as a father. And there are questions about the sentence. The Attorney General has power to refer a case to the Court of Appeal.
2: The jury's found that a stepmother killed a five-year-old girl by scalding her in a hot bath as a punishment nearly half a century ago. 67-year-old Janice Nix has been found guilty of the manslaughter of five-year-old Andrea Bernard. Her death had always been treated as an accident until her older brother went to the police in 2022 with a new account of what went on. DS Danny Chatfield has paid tribute to him.
4: I would like to praise the extraordinary bravery of Desmond Bernard in coming forward and giving voice to his little sister. Today's verdict finally confirms the dark truth. A child who should have been safe in her own home died as a result of horrific burn injuries caused by the very person entrusted to protect her.
2: A teenage boy has been stabbed to death after a fight spilled out of a house party in East London. Despite the efforts of medics from both the land and air ambulance, the boy was pronounced dead at the scene in Hackney. Detectives are working to formally identify him. And a new package of UK sanctions aiming to shut off funding to Russia's war effort will target crypto networks. They'll target exchanges and the so-called A7 network, which the Foreign Office says is being used by Russia to evade existing restrictions and channel funds to fuel its war against Ukraine. That's the latest from Radio News Hub. I'm John Collins.
5: In local news, the price that renters are paying across West Cheshire and Chester last month are up sharply on that of a year ago. The average price paid here for rental properties was £966 per month. That's an annual increase of 5.7%. The MP for Chester North and Neston, Samantha Dixon, was joined by Key River Dee stakeholders at the latest summit of the Dee series of roundtable events. The meetings encourage partnership working to improve the River Dee. The summit looked at the value but also the current challenges of working in partnership to deliver a healthy River Dee free from sewage pollution. And we're being urged to take extra care around watercourses in West Cheshire as the warm conditions continue for much of this week. Rivers, canals and lakes will be much cooler than the air temperature, so anyone entering could be at risk of cold water shock. We're being told to call 999 in the event of an emergency. That's the latest. For more news from our area, click dradio.com.

0: Miles and I just might on the Big Afternoon Show. Tuesday is done and dusted. Day two of the holidays for school half term is almost done. A quick look at the roads for you now, and then we'll do some George Michael, where he had a disco in the toilet. And we'll do. I'm not being sarcastic. He did literally. The music video was literally a disco in the toilet. John Farnham on the way in a bit as well.
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0: Got the usual build-up of traffic happening around Chester and Cheshire West at the moment. Just the usual places looking a little bit slow. It's starting to ease, though. Wrexham bypass, post house roundabout and all approaches. Also, if you're going up towards the Countess, past Chester Zoo, very busy around there. Well, it's half-term and the weather's nice. It would be, wouldn't it? That's about it, really. If you spot anything else, let me know.
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0: Rebecca. We've got some Alex Warren and some Cher on the way, who turned 80 not long ago.
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0: Alex Warren and Fever Dream. That's his brand new single. Right, let's do a brilliant 90s rewind that samples an old Spandau Ballet tune. Then the news at 7. That's it from me. Gav's back on the Brekkie Show tomorrow morning when you wake up on D Radio Breakfast. And I'm back tomorrow afternoon for midday. Ta-da.
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